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12: Overnight weather forecast from the Community Broadcasters Weather Center. It's going to be comfortable with a low around 58. Tomorrow, Thursday, and Friday, going to be hot and dry. 87 Wednesday, 89 Thursday, may touch 90 on Friday before front comes through and drops us back to normal fall temperatures.
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10: Your overnight weather forecast from the Community Broadcasters Weather Center. It's going to be comfortable with a low around 58. Tomorrow, Thursday, and Friday, going to be hot and dry. 87 Wednesday, 89 Thursday, may touch 90 on Friday before front comes through and drops us back to normal fall temperatures.
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0: open your mouth and praise him like it's yours. 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If God said it.
1: 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It's Adia. And you're listening to The Nightly Spirit with my girl Darlene.
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0: yes, where the purpose God. Is back. Join yours truly, Dwight Stone, and my brother, Ricky Smiley, on One Voyage 2026. 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
1: Overnight weather forecast from the Community Broadcasters Weather Center. It's going to be comfortable with a low around 58. Tomorrow, Thursday, and Friday, going to be hot and dry. 87 Wednesday, 89 Thursday, may touch 90 on Friday before a front comes through and drops us back to normal fall temperatures.
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0: 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Oh, I've lived long enough to see God do phenomenal things. 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I've seen God give people supernatural strength when they didn't know how they were going to make it. 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
1: Hi, my name is John Little, and I lost my wife, Brenda, to breast cancer in 2024. But you got to hear this. 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The way he made us laugh, cry, and think reminded me how my wife's life should be celebrated. 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
8: Here overnight weather forecast from the Community Broadcasters Weather Center. It's going to be comfortable with a low around 58. Tomorrow, Thursday, and Friday, going to be hot and dry. 87 Wednesday, 89 Thursday, may touch 90 on Friday before front comes through and drops us back to normal fall temperatures.
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tonight. Some of us, God has called us to ministries. 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Just share it with us. Oh!

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1: Hello, my name is Representative Robert Williams. 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
6: Overnight weather forecast from the Community Broadcasters Weather Center. It's going to be comfortable with a low around 58. Tomorrow, Thursday, and Friday, going to be hot and dry. 87 Wednesday, 89 Thursday, may touch 90 on Friday before front comes through and drops us back to normal fall temperatures.
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0: Jamal Bates in the morning. Jocelia Williams in the midday. Willie Moe Jr. in the afternoon. And Darlene McCoy at night. Almighty 105.1.
1: Yeah. Yeah. Yeah. I'm in up.

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1: Everybody in here, stand on your feet real quick, please, please. On the count of three, say your first name. One, two, three. Doesn't happen. 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
4: Overnight weather forecast from the Community Broadcasters Weather Center. It's going to be comfortable with a low around 58. Tomorrow, Thursday, and Friday, going to be hot and dry. 87 Wednesday, 89 Thursday, may touch 90 on Friday before front comes through and drops us back to normal fall temperatures.
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4: Your overnight weather forecast from the Community Broadcasters Weather Center. It's going to be comfortable with a low around 58. Tomorrow, Thursday, and Friday, going to be hot and dry. 87 Wednesday, 89 Thursday, may touch 90 on Friday before a front comes through and drops us back to normal fall temperatures.
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5: The choir is in the choir stand, and we praise in the low. 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

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Where is that? 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Where it at? 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
5: Overnight weather forecast from the Community Broadcasters Weather Center. It's going to be comfortable with a low around 58. Tomorrow, Thursday, and Friday, going to be hot and dry. 87 Wednesday, 89 Thursday, may touch 90 on Friday before front comes through and drops us back to normal fall temperatures.
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Somebody say hallelujah. Hallelujah. Hallelujah. Hallelujah. I ain't through with it yet. I said I ain't through with it yet. I could almost cut me a step off that right now. Hallelujah.

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4: Overnight weather forecast from the Community Broadcasters Weather Center. It's going to be comfortable with a low around 58. Tomorrow, Thursday, and Friday, going to be hot and dry. 87 Wednesday, 89 Thursday, may touch 90 on Friday before front comes through and drops us back to normal fall temperatures.
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on. Some of you are going to have some hard days this week. The devil is going to meet you outside. 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But I want you to take this with you. Oh.

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0: Everybody, welcome back to the new Donnie McClurkin Show on this wonderful, wonderful day in September. I gotta keep this music going for you. I really do. Fred Hammond comes up next. Now, let me stop for a second. Fred Hammond, Dietrich Haddon, and the legendary Clark sisters are going to be opening up next week in their first residency in Las Vegas, October 8th, 9th, and the 11th. It is landmark for gospel, landmark. I'm going to be there on the 8th just to celebrate the opening. I couldn't be prouder of my brothers and my sisters. And if I were you, I would make sure that I was there too to see history in the making. The Clark sisters, Dietrich Haddon, and Fred Hammond singing a song just like this. Here's Fred Hammond with Love Never Fails. Hit it!
1: Put your hands on it. Hands on it. I bet you want to put your hands on it. All right. I'm going to try it like this.

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0: That was my brand new single, Lord I Thank You, from Donnie McClurkin. And next week, the whole entire project will be released. It's bittersweet because it's my final project. But next week, everyone will be able to enjoy. And I praise God and thank you so much for all your support. That was Donnie McClurkin with Lord, I Thank You. Now I've got to take a break real quickly. Oh, I'm not going to cry. I'm not going to cry. I'm telling you, I feel a little verklempt. Talk amongst yourselves. But I've got to take a break real quick. And when I come back, I've got some great music for you. We've got a praise break you don't want to miss. I'm trying to talk myself out of tears. But stay right where you are. More of the new Donnie McClurkin show to go right after this.
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Donnie McClurkin Show. Got news for you. My single has been released. Second single from the Finally Project. That's right. And the song's entitled, Lord, I Thank You. It's a song of gratitude. And we'll be playing that song next week. And then we'll be releasing the whole project in just about 3 more weeks from now. Everything is tied up in a bow and ready to go. And the new single's entitled, Lord, I Thank You. Just in time for Thanksgiving. But right now, it's time for our praise break with DJ T-Storm. And he's ready. He's got a lineup that is crazy. It's crazy. It all starts right now. Praise break.

0: was crazy. That was crazy. That's DJ T Storm and our praise break. He never lets us down. Good going, man. Good going, my brother. Now, listen. You know what time it is. You know what time it is. It's time for our shout-outs. And you all have been calling in. You've been leaving us shout-outs. I thank God for you. And I'm going to play the shout-outs that some of you have left. But I want to encourage others of you. Call in and leave a shout-out for somebody that you really love. That 5 million people here who's special to you. And in order to do so, just give us a call at 1-888-420-7710. And when you call, make sure that you leave us your name, where you're calling from, and who you're leaving a shout out to. Make it exciting. Make it something that's going to make people blush when they hear their name. Make it sound something like this. Shout that thing out.
1: Hey, Donnie, this is your boy, the original Pretty Pete from St. Louis City, the state of Missouri. Hey, Donnie, I'd like to give a shout-out to my beautiful wife, Karen Harris, over there at Mercy Missionary Baptist Church. I'd like to also give a shout-out to you, Donnie, for letting God keep on using you. I'd like to give a shout-out to my pastor, the Honorable Dr. Jimmy L. Brown, and to our beautiful First Lady, Dr. Lady Di Brown. Donnie, I'd like to also give a shout-out to the members of St. Matthew's Grand Lodge and Queen Annie Grand Chapter. And Donnie, hey, look, man, let God keep on using you. God bless you.
0: Well, Brother Pete, God bless your heart, man. And thank you for that shout-out. You keep on listening. You keep on listening. And you can call back anytime. I enjoy you. Now, who's next? Shout that thing out.
2: This is Darlene Berry checking in from Cincinnati, Ohio. I wanted to give a big shout out to my husband, Ozzy Berry, to our bishop, Bishop Joel C. Laughlin of Abundant Life Christ-Centered Ministries in Trotwood, Ohio. And a final shout out to my son, Ozzy Berry Jr. He released his first CD on today, and it is called After God's Heart. I'm asking if you can to go out and check out his new CD and possibly download it and play a song from it. Again, this is Darlene Berry checking in from Cincinnati, Ohio, and the sound of the song will bless your life. God bless.
0: Well, Sister Darlene, I'm going to take a listen to it. I'm going to find it. I'm going to search for it and find it and take a listen to it, because I want to highlight some unknown artists that have a great ministry. I want to do that. So God bless you. Keep me in prayer. And if you don't hear us play it within the next month, give me another shout out. Leave some more information for me, okay? God bless every one of you. And right now I'm going to take a break. But when we come back, I'm going to have an inspirational message just for you. Stay tuned.

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0: personal note from Donnie McClurkin.
1: Hi, this is Donnie McClurkin, and I've got an inspirational message just for you. I want to remind everyone that there's no name greater than the name of Jesus. No name greater than the name of our Savior, Jesus. The Bible says that there's a lot in that name, that at the name of Jesus, every knee will bow and every tongue shall confess that Jesus Christ is Lord, to the glory of God the Father. The Bible tells us that name of Jesus is a strong tower, and the righteous can run into that name and be safe. It also tells us that demons tremble at the sound of that name. And the list goes on and on. The name of Jesus is only secondary to the great God himself. Remember, he has a name that's above every name. Every name. That at the name of Jesus, every knee shall bow. Get ready. That name is going to be your salvation. That name is going to cause you to succeed. His name is going to be over you like a banner. He has a great name, for he's a great God. Reverence him, trust him, and watch what he does.

That's Todd Delaney in the song, Your Great Name. Now it's my time to go. I got to get ready because we're working on releasing this single and releasing this whole project. It's that time. You're going to hear the whole entire Donnie McClurkin project. It's called Finally. And the single that's out is called Lord, I Thank You. Be on the lookout for it. Listen to it. Download it. But more than anything else, let it minister to you. But right now, I've got to go. Know that I love you. I love you so greatly. And until the next edition of the new Donnie McClurkin Show, walk in the favor of God. Have a good one.

0: week. Oh, it is a big old Wednesday hump day. What day is it?
1: Honey, time to hurry up and win the lottery so I don't have to be bothered with you.
0: What day is it?
1: Time to win the lottery so I can hurry up and get out here and don't be bothered with you.
0: You ain't serious about that. You playing. You ain't trying to win for real. You been saying it for the longest. And now I want you to win. You ain't trying to win.
1: No, baby. Let me tell you something. Ain't nobody joking over here. That's what you are trying to do. Now, ain't nobody joking. You think I'm going to be on here talking to you?
0: But you waiting on when?
1: Yeah, whenever the Lord see fit. I am.
0: You don't tell me what to do. The Lord got nothing to do with that. Don't put the Lord in it. You just need to go out there and win. Like W-I-N, win.
1: Stop. Girl, let me tell you something.
0: Girl, you said what?
1: Because that's what you sound like on here trying to tell me. Now, do you want a whooping?
0: A pop-pop?
1: Everybody can get a pop-pop.
0: Big old toe, Felipe, I'm going to give you a
1: And y'all, stop asking me about Felipe. Felipe is gone, honey. Felipe got his license.
0: And Felipe said, a pop pop.
1: A pop. Because everybody can get a pop pop.
0: Oh, Lord. All right, it's rock and roll, fam. Good morning. I don't want no pop pop. So get up, fam. Get up.
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0: I wake up.
1: All right, let's get to it right now. Level A Big O this morning. We are going to 1 Corinthians 2:14.
2: All right, let's talk about it.
1: All right, it says the man without the Spirit does not accept the things that comes from the Spirit of God, for they are foolishness to him, and he cannot understand them because they are spiritually discerned. That's so good to me right there. And of course, this is one of those scriptures where when the Bible talks about man, it's talking about human beings, everybody. And it's saying that if you're not spiritual, if you're not a follower of Christ, if you're not a child of God, if you're not a disciple of Christ, you cannot discern or understand the things of the Spirit. You know what I'm saying? There are people who don't understand, who can't grasp in their mind, Big O, that we believe that a man came to the earth one day over 2,000 years ago, walked the earth, died, and rose again. Some people can't understand that. There are people who don't understand when we, they don't understand our faith. They don't understand why we go to church every Sunday, Bible study every week. They don't understand why we put our faith in a God or in a man named Jesus that we can't see. So I love the scripture here, man, that Paul is writing again, letting us know that there are things that people in the world don't understand that we get. And the only way that they can get it is when they give their lives over to the Lord. All right. I posted something really quick on Threads. You know what Threads is?
2: Yeah, I'm not a part of it.
1: Okay. Threads. I posted something on Threads the other day, and so many people came out to me. I basically told them about a conversation I had with someone who asked me about, why bad things happen to good people. And this person that asked me that, he doesn't believe in Jesus. He doesn't, submit to, or he doesn't subscribe, I guess, to any religion or anything like that. And I gave them part of my response about that. And so many people came after me, man. So many atheists came after me saying, God, ain't no God. If God was real, then why so many kids get cancer, and why innocent kids die, and so forth and so on, and all that stuff, man. It was just a big mess. Again, there are things that they don't understand because they're not spiritually discerned, like we are. So just keep that in mind right there, fam, for this, Wednesday, that some people won't get it. That's okay. All right. 1 Corinthians 2:14 for a Wednesday hump day. Good morning.
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0: All right, fam, Jamal Banks, morning show on your radio, Level It, Big O, and our boys in the building right now, our guy, Dr. Damon Daniels, with Wellness Wednesday, is on the show right now. Good morning.
1: Hey, good morning, good morning. Happy Wellness Wednesday to you guys.
0: Yes, sir. Same to you, Dr. D.
1: Yeah. I'm loving this fall time weather, man.
0: I just don't want to get too cold, I damn. That's the only thing.
1: Really? Oh, I love the fall. Love it. So, anyway. All right. So, we are finishing up the month strong, talking about teens and weight loss. Of course, all this month, we've been focusing on helping our young people get off the weight. And I want to finish up talking about teens because that's a very unique group. They tend to be able to make decisions about their health without their parents knowing and eating what they probably shouldn't eat at times. And so that's why I want to focus on that. So question here, what do you think the most important factor is to help your teen lose weight? I'm going to throw that question out. What do you guys think? What do you think, Big O? Most important. Most important.
2: Watching their sugar intake.
1: Oh, watch out. Okay, you're very close. Very, very close. So, the number one factor in the research is to change their home food environment, right? Mm-hmm. And outside of the house, sometimes that's difficult to control for obvious reasons. But if you can change their home food environment, especially sugar-sweetened beverages, that can really help to contribute to weight loss, which gets along with what Big O was saying there. So a 12 ounce Coke has, and I think I mentioned this earlier, 10 sugar packets in a 12 ounce Coke. And most beverages now, 16 ounces maybe?
0: Yeah.
1: But a 12 ounce, right. So 12 ounces of a Coke equals 10 sugar packets. And so check this out. If you have a teen who drinks a Coke, a soda once a day on average, that's 70,000 calories in a year of additional calories. 70,000 additional calories if your child just drinks one beverage a day. Now, not all teens do that, but they may do it 3-4 times a week. So that's why changing the home food environment is very, very important. So first step is, if you're thinking about where do I need to start with this, you need to replace those sugary drinks with a healthier alternative. Of course, the best is going to be water, of course, or even flavored waters. There's so many different options out there, but you want to try to cut those sugary drinks out, including you got to watch some fruit juices as well, have a lot of sugar in them as well. Then, this is in the home environment. Now, you want to try to replace some unhealthy snacks with healthier snacks. If you have a child that likes popcorn is going to be a lower calorie option versus chips. So again, replace those drinks, replace healthy snacks. And then this is a real tough one for teens, especially, is that you want to set up a routine where you have regular meals versus grazing throughout the day, because, you know, before you know it, you've eaten this, you've eaten that, unhealthy snacks, and then the calories start to add up. So to keep regular meals as a part of your routine, then that means, and this is the most important thing we talked about at the beginning of the month, it's got to be a whole family participation when you're trying to help your team with weight loss issues. Yep. Okay, if everybody participates, it makes it easier for your team to be successful. So again, you can't be over there eating burgers and pizza and he's got to have a salad with that ain't gonna work.
0: Right.
1: but I can't stress enough on the importance of these sugary drinks. Again, 70,000 calories in a year if your child is regularly drinking sodas. Just doing that, cutting the sodas out, your child will likely lose some weight just because you have all those empty calories. So again, most important thing to help your teen lose weight, change the home food environment. And then over time, they'll get used to how you eat in the home environment, what's available to eat in terms of snacks, what your routine is. And then let the lifestyle change drive the weight loss, not the other way around. Yeah. That makes sense. Lifestyle changes drives the weight loss. That way we're not putting pressure on our teens to lose weight. We're just saying, hey, we're going to live differently. Mm-hmm. This is how we're going to do it in our home environment. And then, and give it at least a 3-6 month trial. If after 2 weeks you're like, oh, this is not working, that's not going to help. You got to give it more than a couple weeks, yeah. 3 to 6 months, see how things change. And again, remember, we're trying to keep our teams from getting diabetes and high blood pressure and all these chronic diseases that will affect them as they go into adulthood. So that's my tip. Get those sugary drinks out the house.
0: I'm a little
2: get them out of there.
0: I really am, man. I'm 2 months in now to my no sugar, no sweets. Literally no sugar, no sweets. The only sugar or whatever I'm eating are sweets are the fruits. That's all.
1: Okay. Can you tell the difference?
0: Absolutely. Oh, yeah. I've lost like 20 plus pounds.
1: Wow.
0: Oh, yeah. And I'm going to the gym and
1: that's
0: everything.
1: Great.
0: In the evening as well. So, yeah, it's a big difference, man. But next time you see me in person after the games, I might be like a whole new person to you, bro.
1: There you go, man. Yeah, that's great. Keep man. It up.
0: Yeah, I'm going to
1: keep
0: see
1: it
0: you
1: up,
0: picture.
1: So.
0: I'm going to try to see
1: yeah,
0: you
1: in do that.
0: Picture.
1: Yeah.
0: Yes, sir.
1: Please do that. Yeah. Yes, sir.
0: All right. There it is right there, fam. Dr. Daniels on this Wellness Wednesday. Lovely Big O. Let me know where they can find you at, Dr. Daniels.
1: Wellspring Family Medicine. That's my Facebook page, Wellspring Family Medicine.
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8: From the WMBF Newsroom, I'm Lauren Korn. A second man is now facing murder charges in the deadly shooting of a 15-year-old at a Florence motel. Deputies say 19-year-old Nasatho Jewett and 22-year-old Tyreek Hicks shot man Blessin Brightwell at the suburban motel on West Lucas Street last month. Hicks is also charged with murder and remains in jail without bond. More arrests are possible. Multiple cars caught fire at a Florence County recycling facility on Tuesday. Florence County Fire Rescue rushed to CMC Recycling on Liberty Chapel Road after reports of a tank explosion and fire. They called in more help as the fire grew and got close to a wooded area. Firefighters got the flames under control and cleared the facility around 8 p.m. Luckily, no one was hurt and the roads are back open. A Hartsville school is earning national bragging rights. Niche.com now ranks the South Carolina Governor's School for Science and Math the best public school in the state and third best in the country. The school is focused on science, technology, and math for 11th and 12th graders since 1988. President says the ranking is a testament to its students, faculty, and staff. From the WNBF Newsroom, I'm Lauren Korn.
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18: Happy Wednesday to you, PD, and happy last day of September. Your community broadcaster's weather forecast for today. One more gorgeous day to close out the month. 89 degrees and mostly sunny skies. The hottest stretch on the east we'll see for the rest of the year will be happening tomorrow and Friday. 89 tomorrow, 990 on Friday.
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0: Big O, top of the hour right now. Fam on this Wednesday, a lot of talk in the news right now about AI and OpenAI and all that stuff, man. They're thinking that if AI gets out of control, Big O, that it could kill a number of people because of robots and machines and hacks and all that stuff. So a lot of people are really concerned about that. And how the energy uses.
1: AI has literally took people jobs too.
0: Yeah.
1: Okay.
0: Absolutely. Yeah. Do you use it?
1: Sometimes I use chat.
0: Yeah.
1: I do, but I know chat took or has taken a lot of media jobs.
0: Yeah.
1: Because when you think about it, why do I need you when I could just put it in a chat and chat produces, you know, all the information, the questions, the answers, how things are supposed to be. Yeah. So it's, man, sometimes it's good. And sometimes, you know, I feel like, dang, you're really taking jobs. How do you feel about it?
0: I mean, I'm learning more. You know, I have people in my life who are concerned about it, who try to warn me about it and why it's bad for the environment.
1: Yeah.
0: How it sucks up the end. It's almost like this whole conversation going on now with data centers as well.
1: Oh, yeah. Because, you know, we have a big thing here. Yeah.
0: Yeah. For the community and everything. So,
1: yeah.
0: Yeah. But I'm still trying to learn more. But for now, I'm going to keep on using it, you know. Now, I even heard there was, I forgot where I heard this. It was a conversation being, it was on Facebook. Someone posted, I think another pastor posted about pastors using it for sermons. Like they would get their entire sermon from AI, from ChatGPT. GPT. I don't use it literally at all for sermons. Like I don't use it. Like, no, I think now I'm not saying I don't do research, you know, and stuff like that to prepare. But there are some pastors, according to this Facebook post, that they use chat for the entire sermon, which is sad to me, which is wrong to me. Like, what are we doing? So it's stuff like that that has a lot of people concerned.
1: So you don't think you should use it for preaching?
0: No, not my whole sermon.
1: Well, not for the whole sermon, but if you pull up a scripture and you, I'm just asking.
0: No, I will see the way I study, true story. Like, you know, I allow the Lord, by yesterday, I'm already thinking about what I'm going to preach on Sunday. By today, Wednesday, that's when I really started to write some stuff down. And God always gives me, you know, what I need for my people. And I'm a sermon series type teacher. So we do sermon series. Like for the month of September, we had a series. October, we'll have a series. So I'm kind of already know what I'm going to preach on, at least like the category or whatever. But I definitely allow the Lord to give me, you know, what I need, man, and scriptures and all that stuff. So yeah, no.
1: So you're saying ChatGPT can't help you enhance that?
0: No, I don't.
1: Okay. I'm just asking. I ain't got no judgment because baby, I ain't preaching to nothing or nobody. So it wouldn't even matter to me, baby. I got a 365 daily devotional by my bed that I pick up for a good scripture.
0: Amen.
1: But there it is. I am a old school person. I like pen and paper.
0: Yeah.
1: But I do use my, like if we're in church, I use my phone for notes and stuff that our pastor asked us to take. But
0: yeah,
1: like by my bed right now, just
0: okay. Well, praise the Lord. If not, you get a pop pop.
1: No, you gonna get the pop pop. That's what's gonna happen.
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3: Put your hands on it. I bet you won't put your hands on it. All right, I'm gonna try it like this.

0: It's time for Ask Lovely Big O on the TJBMS.
1: Hi, Lovely Big O. My name is Angel from Virginia.
2: Hey, Angel.
1: And I could really use your help. My daughter is 6 years old and biracial. Her father is black and I'm white. She has recently started telling me that she likes being around her dad's side of the family more than mine. I've asked if my family has said anything to her or made her feel uncomfortable, but she says nothing has happened and she just feels awkward being the only black person there. We also went to a few events over the weekend and she asked why there weren't any other black people. I explained that they just didn't live there, to which she responded, "So why would we go celebrate somewhere that I'm the only black person?"
3: Oh my God.
1: I didn't really know how to respond to that, but I understand why she would ask. She is around her father's side of the family a lot and goes to a very diverse school. I guess I just want advice on how to move forward. I don't ever want her to be uncomfortable or feel out of place. She says that she does want to be around my family, but how do I help her with feeling awkward? Oh my God, that's... Well, first, seek God and pray to God. Know that God has the answers for all things concerning you. But then, let me just be honest. I really don't know how to speak on that. I've not had that situation, but I can kind of speak on awkwardness because I raised a son who is a dancer. So a lot of times he didn't fit in to what society thought that he should be doing, like playing football, baseball, basketball. So sometimes that was shunned upon, even in my family. It was.

0: Oh, you put him in dance? And let me just be clear, he started out in tap, he started out in clogging, he started in hip hop, and then it just expanded from there. But I just stood firm to what I believe that was a good fit for him, and we just allow God to use him. Now, because this is black or white, you know, I think, you know, you still have to allow her to be around your side of the family and just explain to her that, you know, you do look different, but you're still family. They're not treating you any different. You know, we love you the same. You know, and it's just that, you know, you don't have your other side of the family here, but it doesn't mean that we don't love you any less. It's just the environment that you're in. Because even when you think about schools, for Jakivis, he was mostly the only black guy to be in, you know, where his school was, or, you know, the only black guy to be a part of the dance school. And, you know, we just didn't see color. And so kind of explain that to her too. You know, we're all family, you know, whether you have more family here or more family there, we're just all family. And especially if your family's not treating her any different, just let her know that she is loved and we don't see color. That's the best that I can do for you. All right.
1: Love that. Quick question. How did you know, like, so did you see a sign in Jakivis that he may love dance? Like how did you, or just,
0: oh,
1: like,
0: yeah, I've seen it a long time ago. I was like, psh, my baby ain't gonna be no athlete.
1: Yeah,
0: he was dancing, I'd probably say, when he came out the womb. Wow. And so I wanted something, you know, to,
1: you
0: dance to do
1: a lot
0: something
1: when you were pregnant with him.
0: Oh yeah, I dance like, all yeah the time. Okay. Yeah. And so when I think it was maybe when he was like maybe two, and Jakivis was just one of those children that were just a league of his own, you know, it was just different. And so you just saw that. So, you know, I did try to put him into some sports, but he wasn't interested in it. And so when it came to tap, because at three, he was tapping, and then he was doing hip hop, and then he was doing clogging. And one of the dance teachers at Diane School of Dance noticed it, and she was like, he's really good. And so then they said, let's put him in a competition team. So he's been a competition team since he was four.
1: Wow.
0: So from that time on, he just expanded, and then he just not to say capitalized, but he did.
1: Yeah.
0: He really manifested everything that he wanted to do when it came to his profession, how he lives. And we live that life, you know, and people, you know, his concern, not to bring it up, but I mean, I am a part of your show and people know my son, you know, he is gay. And, you know, I'm not beating him down like, oh my God, you're gay, you're going to, no, that's just not for me. You know, do I live that life? No, but that's his life. And I love my son regardless. You know, he doesn't hide that. We don't hide it. And it is what it is. And regardless of what people feel or think, I love my son, you know. And I would never make him feel bad about his lifestyle. We have conversations. We're a very open family. And we, you know, we keep that, you know, he loves the Lord like I love the Lord. You know, who are we to tell gay people that they can't love God?
1: I'm going to say this about Jakivis, though. I think he loves the Lord more than you do, because the way you treat me on this show, I don't know if y'all love the same Lord. I know he loves the Lord. I don't know about you. I'm just saying. All right, but listen, if you had a letter for Big O...
0: Is that what you're doing?
1: If you have a letter for Big O, you can send it right now.
0: Is that what we're saying?
1: At JamalBakesOfficial.com.
0: All right, Jamal.
1: I love the Lord. I don't know about you, though.
0: Oh, you don't know I love the Lord, but you would have me on this show? You would have me on the show and you don't think I love the Lord? That's what I want the people to know.
1: I know my boy Jakivis loves the Lord, but his mom...
0: Boy, go on somewhere else. See, that's why I be ready. I be trying to help you.
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5: Boy,
3: Blessings, family. It's that time. 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We are currently located at 801 East House Springs Road, Florence, South Carolina.
5: I've been the offender, and so every time you get mad and want to hold the offender hostage, you remember that you have once been that spirit. Tell your neighbor, I used to be that spirit. Tell your neighbor, notice I said used to be. Come on. I'm trying to help somebody who is. Look at your neighbor and say, I used to be that spirit. I'm trying to help us speak those things which be not as though they were. Look at your neighbor and say, I used to be the offender. Because see, some of y'all are easy to offend others because you pop off at the mouth without thinking. Y'all don't shout me down now while I'm talking good. Some of you think after you speak instead of before. Shake your neighbor and say, you need to speak. You need to think before you speak. Now, even better, look at your neighbor and say, neighbor, you ought to check you before you do. Check you. I know you got the checklist for everybody else, but look at your neighbor and say, check you. Tell your neighbor, the Bible says check you. Yeah, it does. It says let a man examine, not his neighbor, come on here. Not his family, not his wife, not his, come on here, not her, not your husband, not your sister, not your brother, not your children. Tell your neighbor, yourself. Ain't it amazing, glory to God, that we need a physician to do a bodily examination. But tell your neighbor, you are the physician who does the spiritual examination. Just examine him, glory to God, Minister Tamika herself, glory to God. So look at your neighbor and say, neighbor. Stop giving yourself an out, causing your destiny to reroute. Forgive yourself and forgive them so you can learn, so you can stop sinking and learn to swim. Everybody ever notice somebody who's constantly sinking? Every time they open their mouth, they say something that sink. Y'all ain't talking. Every time they open their mouth, they sink you. Y'all ain't saying nothing. Your spirit can be way up here, and they open their mouth, and you come on here. Glory to God. Look at your neighbor and say, "Don't bring me down. Don't bring me down. Don't bring me down." Glory to God. Glory to God. Watch this. Somebody shout, shout, neighbor. Tell your neighbor, "I will not give myself an out." Come on, can we put a conviction in the atmosphere? Can we take a minute and convince the atmosphere? Glory to God. Somebody shout, "I forgive myself." And all my everybody else's who offended me. Come on, come on. I'm trying to help somebody get free. Get your hands free. Get your mind free. Get your soul free. Get your body free. Get free so you can be. Glory to God. Somebody put it in the atmosphere. Somebody shout, I will not induce my ruin by keep doing what I'm doing. I will not. Tell your neighbor, I won't self-sabotage. Ooh, somebody ought to shout. You ought to shout right now because you know you've been good at that. Come on here. Look at your neighbor and say, I'll never again self-sabotage. Glory to God. Let out all on glory. Hallelujah. Somebody put it in the atmosphere. Come on, we're charging the atmosphere with our conviction. Somebody shout, I will not yester. I will not let yester keep me from better. When God dropped that in my spirit, I begin to think about yesterday, yesterweek, yestermonth, yesteryear. Somebody shout, I will not let yester keep me from my better.
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0: All right, fam. 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Good morning to you. Listen, going to the phone lines right now to chat with my guy, FM2, about his brand new single. Good morning to you, brother. What's going on?
1: What's going on, Jamal? How are you, sir?
0: I'm trying to be like you when I grew up, man, but you keep moving the finish line. It's not fair. What's up with that, bro? What are you doing? Come on, man. You can't do that. I'm trying to get there, bro.
1: Hey. We out here trying to make it.
0: I love it for you, man. Listen, you have brand new music, bro. Before we get there, tell our audience, you know, just in case they're not familiar with your, you know, with your music and all that stuff, man, let them know who you are, bro.
1: Absolutely. So this is FM2 of FM2 and Intentional, which is acquired from the Los Angeles, California area. And we are just, you know, here giving you all good gospel choir music.
0: Yeah. Talk about choir music, man. A lot of folks say that the choir has left the church, and you know, and choir music is you know, it's not the same like it used to be back in the day. But you guys are trying to, you know, let folks know that's not the case.
1: Absolutely, that is not the case. Choirs have never left the building.
0: Yeah.
1: I will say this, you know, some ministries have transitioned from having the choir every Sunday and things to that nature, but the choir is very, very much alive. And we here as FM2 and Intentional are just here to make sure that individuals still know that choir music is here.
0: Yeah.
1: And it's here to stay.
0: Okay. Talk about what that is. What makes your choir different, you believe, from other choirs?
1: Honestly, you know, when it comes to choir music, our choirs in general, there is a space for all types.
0: Yeah.
1: And what Intentional is doing is making sure that we represent the West Coast as much as possible. Because the Los Angeles area, our choirs are not as prominent in this area.
0: Yeah.
1: You know, we do have other choirs that are from the Los Angeles area or even the West Coast, California, anything to that nature.
0: Mm-hmm.
1: We have choirs here, but we are making sure that we are letting individuals and letting consumers know that there are choirs on the West Coast.
0: I love that for you, man. A family that is chatting today with FM2 about their brand new single. Let's talk about the single, man.
1: Absolutely. So the new single is called I Survived, and it is featuring Ruth LaAntra, who is an amazing Ty Scott artist. And earlier this year, I was actually able to sign a deal with, well, myself and Intentional was able to sign a deal with Ty Scott Records.
0: Nice.
1: Emerge, powered by Ty Scott Records, excuse me. And so this is our first single off that new project. And Ruth is doing an amazing job, an amazing feature. That's my sister, so shout out to her.
0: Yeah.
1: And and all that we're doing. So it's called I Survived, featuring Ruth LaAntra, with FM2 and Intentional.
0: And this is no knock on Ruth, man. I love her down, know her and all that good stuff. But why'd you guys choose her and not anyone else? I'm just curious.
1: Absolutely. The reason being is because I have always admired her ministry.
0: Gotcha.
1: The very first time that I heard her was in 2017. And at that moment when I heard her, I said, I'm going to work with her. And so this opportunity became last year when we recorded this record. And so I had my management reach out to her and reach out to her dad, which is her manager.
0: Right.
1: And from there, we just made it all happen. And so it is a family affair, definitely. And we loved everything that she did with this song. And I'm excited to hear how it blesses the masses.
0: Yes, sir. All right, let's check out that brand new single right now. FM2 and Intentional, I Survived, featuring Ruth LaAntra.

0: 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Listen, that single, I love it, man, with Rufla Untrust. What about the album? What's up with that?
1: Absolutely. So the album at this moment it's not out, but
0: yeah.
1: The single is in radio.
0: Yeah.
1: And so we will be releasing this single in the future, but we want to make sure that we can get these spins and things to that nature up. So all listeners out there, make sure you are calling your radio stations, your internet stations, and you are requesting I Survived by FM2 featuring Ruth Mahantra.
0: Love it. My man, FM2, Freddie, thank you once again, brother, for being here. Godspeed to you and the group and the music, man, in the future as well. Okay, bro?
1: Thank you so much, and thanks for having us. We appreciate you.
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4: Hello, everybody. This is Ada Griffin. In this segment of Cruising the Carolinas, we will be doing something different. Our sponsor, Sweet Feet Diabetic Foot Spa, has helped so many people in our region. So in this segment, we would like to showcase testimonials from patients who have benefited from Dr. Hillary's care.
5: Hey, my name is Sherry Gibson. My father was Ivy Leroy Ingram, and he was in his mid-80s, and he had a trip to the emergency room because his toenail had come off. And he was bleeding, and he was on blood thinners. And so his doctor sent him to a podiatrist. And the podiatrist said that they did not do any toenail trimming or anything like that. So I was really concerned because Dad couldn't do it himself because of his age and his instability. So my sister went and started searching. And this is when she came up with Dr. Dolfer. And I'll let her take over from here.
6: And so when we finally found Dr. Dolford, she was just starting out. And this was back in 2022 when Dad began this journey with Dr. Dolford. And the best thing that could have ever happened is that he could be looked at for superficial things and going into detail with her, more introversion into whatever, his feet issues. And so in that, she was able to greatly help him, and she administered things like creams. At one point, she gave him a pill, and if there were any cracks or any fissures or any ulcers on his feet, all of those issues were cleaned up. His toe began to grow. His feet issues began to dissipate, and at that point, he and I were going out a good bit into getting lunch, and when we were going out, I began to see people, and they began to talk about their feet issues, and I was able to give a testimonial of what Dr. Dolford was doing with our father. And as a result, while I was in her office, I began to get those little brochures, and I would give those little calling cards out, and I was just giving testimonies for Dr. Dolford about people were looking for a place for their feet, and they couldn't find it. And when I gave those cards out, one person in particular who was a business owner right here in Florence, she said, "Thank you so much for recommending us to go in." She said, "I'm a diabetic, my husband's a diabetic, my entire family." So a whole family got the word out, and we ended up taking our father back to his regular internalist, and we spoke with him, and I gave brochures out to him, and he even said at that point he was going to give those to his patients and recommend that his patients go to her. So word of mouth has been the best way to get people to go to Dr. Dolford's business.
5: And I will say this, I have my dad's genes, so I'm diabetic. And so now I am a patient of Dr. Dolford, and I really appreciate the kind atmosphere It's relaxing. She's very professional. All of her staff is very professional. They're very helpful with any needs you may have. So I would highly recommend Sweet Feed. Thank you for letting us share our story.
6: Yes. Thank you so much. And we bless you in 2026.
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11: 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Hey!

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Where is that? 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Hey.

0: It's in the choir set, baby. 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Anybody still singing the choir? Where you at, choir members? God bless you.
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9: From the WMBF Newsroom, I'm Lauren Korn. A second man is now facing murder charges in the deadly shooting of a 15-year-old at a Florence motel. Deputies say 19-year-old Nasatho Jewett and 22-year-old Tyreek Hicks shot man Blessin Brightwell at the suburban motel on West Lucas Street last month. Hicks is also charged with murder and remains in jail without bond. More arrests are possible. Multiple cars caught fire at a Florence County recycling facility on Tuesday. Florence County Fire Rescue rushed to CMC Recycling on Liberty Chapel Road after reports of a tank explosion and fire. They called in more help as the fire grew and got close to a wooded area. Firefighters got the flames under control and cleared the facility around 8 p.m. Luckily, no one was hurt and the roads are back open. A Hartsville school is earning national bragging rights. Niche.com now ranks the South Carolina Governor's School for Science and Math the best public school in the state and third best in the country. The school is focused on science, technology, and math for 11th and 12th graders since 1988. President says the ranking is a testament to its students, faculty, and staff. From the WNBF Newsroom, I'm Lauren Korn.
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0: week. Oh, it is a big old Wednesday hump day. What day is it?
1: Honey, time to hurry up and win the lottery so I don't have to be bothered with you.
0: What day is it?
1: Time to win a lottery so I can hurry up and get out here and don't be bothered with you.
0: You ain't serious about that. You playing. You ain't trying to win for real. You been saying it for the longest. And now I want you to win. You ain't trying to win.
1: No, baby. I'm gonna tell you something. Ain't nobody joking over here. That's what you are trying to do. Now, ain't nobody joking. You think I'm gonna be on here talking to you?
0: But you waiting on when?
1: Yeah, whenever the Lord see fit. I am. You don't tell me what to do.
0: The Lord got nothing to do with that. Don't put the Lord in it. You just need to go out there and win. Like W-I-N, win.
1: Stop. Let me tell you something.
0: Girl, you said what?
1: Because that's what you sound like on here trying to tell me. Now, do you want a whooping?
0: A pop-pop?
1: Everybody can get a pop-pop.
0: Big old toe, Felipe. I'm going to give you
1: And y'all, stop asking me about Felipe. Felipe is gone, honey. Felipe got his license.
0: And Felipe said a pop pop.
1: A pop. Because everybody can get a pop pop.
0: Oh, Lord. All right, it's rock and roll, fam. Good morning. I don't want no pop pop. So get up, fam. Get up.
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0: Yeah.
1: I wake up.
2: All right, let's get to it right now. Lovely Big O this morning. We are going to 1 Corinthians 2 and 14.
3: All right, let's talk about it.
2: All right, it says the man without the spirit does not accept the things that comes from the spirit of God, for they are foolishness to him, and he cannot understand them because they are spiritually discerned. That's so good to me right there. And of course, this is one of those scriptures where when the Bible talks about man, it's talking about human beings, everybody. And it's saying that if you're not spiritual, if you're not a follower of Christ, if you're not a child of God, if you're not a disciple of Christ, you cannot discern or understand the things of the spirit. You know what I'm saying? There are people who don't understand, who can't grasp in their mind, Big O, that we believe that a man came to the earth one day over 2,000 years ago, walked the earth, died, and rose again. Some people can't understand that. There are people who don't understand when we, they don't understand our faith. They don't understand why we go to church every Sunday, Bible study every week. They don't understand why we put our faith in a God or in a man named Jesus that we can't see. So I love the scripture here, man, that Paul is writing again, letting us know that there are things that people in the world don't understand that we get. And the only way that they can get it is when they give their lives over to the Lord. All right. I posted something really quick on Threads. You know what Threads is?
3: Yeah, I'm not a part of it.
2: Threads. I posted something on Threads the other day, and so many people came out to me. I basically told them about a conversation I had with someone who asked me about, why bad things happen to good people. And this person that asked me that, he doesn't believe in Jesus. He doesn't, submit to, or he doesn't subscribe, I guess, to any religion or anything like that. And I gave them part of my response about that. And so many people came after me, man. So many atheists came after me saying, God, ain't no God. If God was real, then why so many kids get cancer, and why innocent kids die, and so forth and so on, and all that stuff, man. It was just a big mess. Again, there are things that they don't understand because they're not spiritually discerned, like we are. So just keep that in mind right there, fam, for this, Wednesday, that some people won't get it. That's okay. All right. 1 Corinthians 2 and 14 for a Wednesday hump day. Good morning.
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Jamal Bates in the morning, Jocelia Williams in the midday, Willie Moe Jr. in the afternoon, and Darlene McCoy at night. 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

0: Hey, fam, Jamal Banks Morning Show on your radio. Level it, big going on, boys. In the building right now, our guy, Dr. Damon Daniels with Wellness Wednesday, woo-hoo, is on the show right now. Good morning.
1: Hey, good morning. Good morning. Happy Wellness Wednesday to you guys.
0: Yes, sir. Same to you, Dr. D.
1: Yeah. I'm loving this fall time weather, man.
0: I just want to get too cold, out there. That's the only thing.
1: Yeah. Oh, I love the fall. Love it. So, anyway. All right. So, we are finishing up the month strong, talking about teens and weight loss. Of course, all this month, we've been focusing on helping our young people get off the weight. And I want to finish up talking about teens because that's a very unique group. They tend to be able to make decisions about their health without their parents knowing and eating what they probably shouldn't eat at times. And so that's why I want to focus on that. So question here, what do you think the most important factor is to help your teen lose weight? I'm going to throw that question out. What do you guys think? What do you think, Bingo? Most important. Most important.
2: Watching their sugar intake.
1: Oh, watch out. Okay, you're very close. Very, very close. So, the number one factor in the research is to change their home food environment, right? Mm-hmm. And outside of the house, sometimes that's difficult to control for obvious reasons. But if you can change their home food environment, especially sugar-sweetened beverages, that can really help to contribute to weight loss, which gets along with what Big O was saying there. So 12-ounce Coke, a 12-ounce Coke has, and I think I mentioned this earlier, 10 sugar packets in a 12-ounce Coke. And most beverages now are, 16 ounces maybe?
0: Yeah.
1: But a 12-ounce, right, so 12 ounces of a Coke equals 10 sugar packets. And so check this out. If you have a teen who drinks a Coke, a soda once a day on average, that's 70,000 calories in a year of additional calories. 70,000 additional calories if your child just drinks one beverage a day. Now, not all teens do that, but they may do it 3-4 times a week. So that's why changing the home food environment is very, very important. So first step is, if you're thinking about where do I need to start with this, you need to replace those sugary drinks with a healthier alternative. Of course, the best is going to be water, of course, mm-hmm, or even flavored waters. There's so many different options out there, but you want to try to cut those sugary drinks out, including you got to watch some fruit juices as well, have a lot of sugar in them as well. Then, this is in the home environment now, you want to try to replace some unhealthy snacks with healthier snacks. If you have a child that likes popcorn is going to be a lower calorie option versus chips. So again, replace those drinks, replace healthy snacks. And then this is a real tough one for teens especially, is that you want to set up a routine where you have regular meals versus grazing throughout the day. Because, you know, before you know it, you've eaten this, you've eaten that, unhealthy snacks, and then the calories start to add up. So to keep regular meals as a part of your routine, then that means, and this is the most important thing we talked about at the beginning of the month, it's got to be a whole family participation when you're trying to help your teen with weight loss issues. Yeah. Okay, if everybody participates, it makes it easier for your teen to be successful. So again, you can't be over there eating burgers and pizza and he's got to have a salad with that ain't gonna work.
0: Right.
1: but I can't stress enough on the importance of these sugary drinks. Again, 70,000 calories in a year if your child is regularly drinking sodas. Just doing that, cutting the sodas out, your child will likely lose some weight just because you have all those empty calories. So again, most important thing to help your teen lose weight, change the home food environment. And then over time, they'll get used to how you eat in the home environment, what's available to eat in terms of snacks, what your routine is. And then let the lifestyle change drive the weight loss, not the other way around. Yeah. That makes sense. Lifestyle changes drives the weight loss. That way we're not putting pressure on our teens to lose weight. We're just saying, hey, we're going to live differently. Mm-hmm. This is how we're going to do it in our home environment. And then, and give it at least a 3-6 month trial. If after 2 weeks you're like, oh, this is not working, that's not going to help. You got to give it more than a couple weeks. Yeah. 3 to 6 months, see how things change. And again, remember, we're trying to keep our teams from getting diabetes and high blood pressure and all these chronic diseases that will affect them as they go into adulthood. So that's my tip. Get those sugary drinks out the house.
0: I'm a living
2: Get them out of there.
0: I really am, man. I'm 2 months in now to my no sugar, no sweets. Literally no sugar, no sweets. The only sugar or whatever I'm eating are sweets are the fruits. That's all.
1: Okay. Can you tell the difference?
0: Absolutely. Oh, yeah. I've lost like 20 plus pounds.
1: Wow.
0: Oh, yeah. And I'm going to the gym.
1: That's
0: and
1: great.
0: In the evening as well. So, yeah, it's a big difference, man. But next time you see me in person out there, I might be like a whole new person to you, bro.
1: There you go, man. That's great. Keep it up.
0: Yeah, I'm going to send you a picture. I'm going to try to
1: see do that. Picture. Yeah,
0: yes, sir.
1: Please do that. Yeah. Yes, sir.
0: All right, there it is right there, fam. Dr. Daniels on this Wellness Wednesday. Level A Big O. Let me know where they can find you at, Dr. Daniels.
1: Wellspring Family Medicine. That's my Facebook page, Wellspring Family Medicine.
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9: From the WMBF Newsroom, I'm Lauren Korn. A second man is now facing murder charges in the deadly shooting of a 15-year-old at a Florence motel. Deputies say 19-year-old Nasatho Jewett and 22-year-old Tyreek Hicks shot man Blessin Brightwell at the suburban motel on West Lucas Street last month. Hicks is also charged with murder and remains in jail without bond. More arrests are possible. Multiple cars caught fire at a Florence County recycling facility on Tuesday. Florence County Fire Rescue rushed to CMC Recycling on Liberty Chapel Road after reports of a tank explosion and fire. They called in more help as the fire grew and got close to a wooded area. Firefighters got the flames under control and cleared the facility around 8 p.m. Luckily, no one was hurt and the roads are back open. A Hartsville school is earning national bragging rights. Niche.com now ranks the South Carolina Governor's School for Science and Math the best public school in the state and third best in the country. The school is focused on science, technology, and math for 11th and 12th graders since 1988. President says the ranking is a testament to its students, faculty, and staff. From the WMBF Newsroom, I'm Lauren Korn.
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16: Happy Wednesday to you, PD, and happy last day of September. Your community broadcaster's weather forecast for today. One more gorgeous day to close out the month. 89 degrees and mostly sunny skies. The hottest stretch on the east we'll see for the rest of the year will be happening tomorrow and Friday. 89 tomorrow, 90 on Friday.
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0: All right, Big O, top of the hour right now. Fam on this Wednesday. A lot of talk in the news right now about AI and open AI and all that stuff, man. They're thinking that if AI gets out of control, Big O, that it could kill a number of people because of robots and machines and hacks and all that stuff. So a lot of people are really concerned about that. And how the energy uses.
1: AI has literally took people jobs too.
0: Yeah.
1: Okay.
0: Absolutely.
1: Yeah.
0: Do you use it?
1: Sometimes I use chat.
0: Yeah.
1: I do, but I know chat took or has taken a lot of media jobs.
0: Yeah.
1: Because when you think about it, why do I need you when I could just put it in a chat and chat produces, you know, all the information, the questions, the answers, how things are supposed to be. Yeah. So it's, man, sometimes it's good. And sometimes, you know, I feel like, dang, you're really taking jobs. How do you feel about it?
0: I mean, I'm learning more. You know, I have people in my life who are concerned about it, who try to warn me about it and why it's bad for the environment.
1: Yeah.
0: How it sucks up the end. It's almost like this whole conversation going on now with data centers as well.
1: Oh, yeah. Because, you know, we have a big thing here. Yeah.
0: Yeah. For the community and everything. So,
1: yeah.
0: Yeah. But I'm still trying to learn more. But for now, I'm going to keep on using it, you know. Now, I even heard there was, I forgot where I heard this. It was a conversation being, it was on Facebook. Someone posted, I think another pastor posted about pastors using it for sermons. Like, they would get their entire sermon from AI, from ChatGPT. GPT. I don't use it literally at all for sermons. Like, I don't use it. Like, no, I think, now I'm not saying I don't do research, you know, and stuff like that to prepare, but there are some pastors, according to this Facebook post, that they use chat for the entire sermon, which is sad to me, which is wrong to me. Like, what are we doing? So it's stuff like that that has a lot of people concerned.
1: So you don't think you can, you should use it for preaching?
0: No, not my whole sermon.
1: Well, not for the whole sermon, yeah. But if you pull up a scripture and you, I'm just asking.
0: No, I will see, the way I study, true story. Like, you know, I allow the Lord. By yesterday, I'm already thinking about what I'm going to preach on Sunday. By today, Wednesday, that's when I really start to write some stuff down. And God always gives me, you know, what I need for my people. And I'm a sermon series type teacher. So we do sermon series. Like, for the month of September, we had a series. October, we'll have a series. So I'm kind of already know what I'm going to preach on, at least like the category or whatever. But I definitely allow the Lord to give me, you know, what I need, man, and the scriptures and all that stuff. So, yeah, no.
1: So you're saying ChatGPT can't help you enhance that?
0: No, I don't.
1: Okay. I'm just asking. I ain't got no judgment because, baby, I ain't preaching to nothing or nobody. So it wouldn't even matter to me, baby. I got a 365 daily devotional by my bed that I pick up for a good scripture.
0: Amen.
1: But there it is. I am a old school person. I like pen and paper.
0: Yeah.
1: But I do use my, like, if we're in church, I use my phone for notes and stuff that our pastor asked us to take. But
0: yeah,
1: like by my bed right now, just
0: okay. Well, praise the Lord. If not, you get a pop pop.
1: No, you gonna get the pop pop. That's what's gonna happen.
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1: Hi, Lovely Big O. My name is Angel from Virginia.
2: Hey, Angel.
1: And I could really use your help. My daughter is 6 years old and biracial. Her father is black and I'm white. She has recently started telling me that she likes being around her dad's side of the family more than mine. I've asked if my family has said anything to her or made her feel uncomfortable, but she says nothing has happened and she just feels awkward being the only black person there. We also went to a few events over the weekend and she asked why there weren't any other black people. I explained that they just didn't live there, to which she responded, "So why would we go celebrate somewhere that I'm the only black person?"
3: Oh my God.
1: I didn't really know how to respond to that, but I understand why she would ask. She is around her father's side of the family a lot and goes to a very diverse school. I guess I just want advice on how to move forward. I don't ever want her to be uncomfortable or feel out of place. She says that she does want to be around my family, but how do I help her with feeling awkward? Oh my God, that's... Well, first, seek God and pray to God. Know that God has the answers for all things concerning you. But then, let me just be honest. I really don't know how to speak on that. I've not had that situation, but I can kind of speak on awkwardness because I raised a son who is a dancer. So a lot of times he didn't fit in to what society thought that he should be doing, like playing football, baseball, basketball. So sometimes that was shunned upon, even in my family. It was, oh, you put him in dance? And let me just be clear, he started out in tap, he started out in clogging, he started in hip hop, and then it just expanded from there. But I just stood firm to what I believe that was a good fit for him, and we just allow God to use him. Now, because this is black or white, you know, I think, you know, you still have to allow her to be around your side of the family and just explain to her that, you know, you do look different, but you're still family. They're not treating you any different. You know, we love you the same, you know, and it's just that, you know, you don't have your other side of the family here, but it doesn't mean that we don't love you any less. It's just the environment that you're in. Because even when you think about schools, for Jakivis, he was mostly the only black guy to be in, you know, where his school was, or, you know, the only black guy to be a part of the dance school. And, you know, we just didn't see color. And so kind of explain that to her too. You know, we're all family, you know, whether you have more family here or more family there, we're just all family. And especially if your family's not treating her any different, just let her know that she is loved and we don't see color. That's the best that I can do for you. All right.
3: Love that. Quick question.

0: So how did you know, like, so did you see a sign in Jakivis that he may love dance? Like how did you, or just,
1: oh yeah, just try to keep, I seen it a long time ago. I was like, psh, my baby ain't gonna be no athlete.
0: Yeah,
1: he was dancing, I'd probably say, when he came out the womb. And so I wanted some, you know, to,
0: you
1: danced to do
0: a lot
1: something
0: when you were pregnant with him.
1: Oh yeah, I dance like all this? The time. Okay. Yeah. And so when, I think it was maybe when he was like maybe two, and Jakivis was just one of those children that were just a league of his own, you know, it was just different. And so you just saw that. So, you know, I did try to put him into some sports, but he wasn't interested in it. And so when it came to tap, because at three, he was tapping, and then he was doing hip hop, and then he was doing clogging. And one of the dance teachers at Diane School of Dance noticed it, and she was like, he's really good. And so then they said, let's put him in a competition team. So he's been a competition team since he was four.
0: Wow.
1: So from that time on, he just expanded, and then he just capitalized, but he did. He really manifest everything that he wanted to do when it came to his profession, how he lives. And we live that life, you know. And people, you know, his concern, not to bring it up, but I mean, I am a part of your show, and people know my son, you know, he is gay. And, you know, I'm not beating him down like, oh my God, you're gay, you're going. No, that's just not for me. You know, do I live that life? No, but that's his life. And I love my son regardless. You know, he doesn't hide that. We don't hide it. And it is what it is. And regardless of what people feel or think, I love my son, you know. And I would never make him feel bad about his lifestyle. We have conversations. We're a very open family. And we, you know, we keep that. You know, he loves the Lord like I love the Lord. You know, who are we to tell gay people that they can't love God?
0: I'm going to say this about Jakivis, though. I think he loves the Lord more than you do. Because the way you treat me on this show, I don't know if y'all love the same Lord. I know he loves the Lord. I don't know about you. I'm just saying. All right, but listen, if you have a letter for Big O...
1: Is that what you're doing?
0: If you have a letter for Big O, you can send it right now.
1: Is that what we're saying?
0: At JamalBakesOfficial. All
1: right, Jamal.
0: I know you love the Lord. I don't know about you, though.
1: Oh, and you don't know I love the Lord, but you will have me on the show. You will have me on the show, and you don't think I love the Lord. Okay. That's what I want the people to know.
0: I know my boy Jakivis love the Lord, but his mom...
1: Boy, go home somewhere else. See, that's why I be ready. I be trying to help you.
2: Wee. Wake up!
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0: All right, fam, Jamal Banks Morning Show on your radio, Level at Big O. All right, so listen, Kirk has dropped a brand new single. Him and Glorilla from, I love the way she talks from Memphis.
1: I do too.
0: I love her accent, man.
1: I love me some Glow. Glow.
0: But so have you heard the song and seen the video?
1: Yes, I'm a fan.
0: You like
1: it? I love it. I love everything about it. I like the remix of it. You know, it's got Shouty in it, you know.
0: Yeah.
1: And I loved it. Yeah. Now, it's some other folk that were like, that's just too much. And I'm like, y'all, sit down.
0: Kirk Franklin has always been that guy that that goes against, you know, what people think gospel should sound like or whatever. You know what I'm saying? Like, he's always done that. But I heard the song. I saw the video. For those who haven't heard it, this is it right here. Look at Big O.
1: Hey,
0: look at Big O, y'all.

0: Hey, go Kirk, go Kirk, go Glow, go Glow.
1: I like it.
0: I love it. We gonna be fine this time.
1: Yeah, and like the video's real fun and everything, you know what I'm saying?
0: Yes. I wish you would have had me in the video.
1: I could see you in this video, Big O. I could see you dancing and everything in this video. I really could.
0: I know you could.
1: Yeah, it's Kirk Franklin and Glorilla. It's called This Time.
0: I could see me in there.
1: I could too, Frank. I really could. All right. Yeah. Listen, we're coming back with more, fam. Stay right there. Good morning.
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0: right, here we go, fam. Jamal Banks Morning Show on your radio. Good morning to you. Listen, we're done. That's it right there. Big O.
1: Did you know that Tuesday was National Sunday? Well, Monday was National Sunday. Did your mom post you?
0: She did not post you. You ain't post your Kevis.
1: I ain't seen it at least. But yeah, you wasn't paying attention.
0: Oh, okay.
1: Mm-hmm.
0: Did you tell him that you go post him?
1: Yeah, I ain't got to tell him. That's my page.
0: Okay, my bad, bro. You can't get on. What is it, my bread? It seems like National Sunday happens like twice a year. Is it in one of my districts?
1: It's twice a year. It really is.
0: I can't wait for
1: my mom posted me for National Daughter Day. I'm just saying, your mama didn't post you. My mama did. Your mama didn't post you, but my mama did.
0: Well, I can't wait for National Daughter Day in a few years because I have a daughter to post, maybe, in Jesus' name.
1: How you know it's not a boy?
0: If it's a boy, it's not mine.
1: What?
0: Yeah. Big O, pay attention. You can post that later on. I want a girl. Help me.
1: No.
0: I want a girl. I don't want no boy.
1: Because that sounds...
0: I'd be much better with a girl.
1: What?
0: I know I would.
1: True.
0: So the Lord knows my heart. So he's
1: the Lord. That ain't. But don't put. You know what? I'm so tired of y'all using the Lord for that. The Lord ain't got nothing.
0: Using the Lord for your.
1: Yeah,
0: lottery.
1: The Lord ain't. The Lord ain't got nothing to do with it.
0: The Lord has nothing to do with it.
1: Yes, he does.
0: No, he don't. He doesn't even support the lottery.
1: I'm gonna give the tenth. He knows.
0: Whatever, bro. All right, if you missed anything on the morning show, fam, go check it out right now online at JamalBakesOfficial.com. 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
1: And go download Kirk Franklin and Glorilla. Go do it.
0: What's the name of the song, Miko?
1: It's gonna be fine this time. We gonna be fine this time. Hey, you'll be fine this time. We be fine this time. Hey, go download that. You can't tell me y'all ain't moving to that. You can't tell me that.
0: You'll be fine this time. You'll be fine this time. You know what they talking about being fine. It's like, Jamal, you'll be fine this time. Jamal, you'll be fine this time. This Big old song right here, y'all. Look at it.
1: Hey!
0: Look at Big O.
1: Hey! Hands in the air! Hey!
0: Hands in the air! That's enough of all that bibbidi bop. All right.
1: Don't act like you don't like the bibbidi bop. Don't try it.
0: All right, let's pray and get out of here, God. We thank you once again for a brand new day. Thank you for waking us up this morning. Thank you for your love, your grace, your mercy. We love you, God. Thank you for your kindness. Thank you for healing our bodies, Lord God, for making ways out of no ways, for opening doors that no man can close, God. Thank you for protecting our families, God. Thank you for just being who you are, for being God, for just meeting our needs. We thank you for all that. And God, we love you today,
1: Lord,
0: and forever and always. In Jesus' name we pray, amen.
1: Amen. That was a short prayer.
0: It was. All right. Tomorrow's the first day of October. My birthday month, baby. My birthday is on Monday. So the countdown is on. Come on.
1: Child, let me guess. How many secret parties we going to have? Well, nobody is told about it.
0: Well, you already said you ain't coming down at all, so I ain't going to tell you about it.
1: Yeah, I mean, not at this short notice, no. But I'm just saying, help me to prepare.
0: All right. Somebody hit the button and get us out of here. I don't know.
1: Oh, now you want to go.
0: Hit the button and get us out of here.
1: Yeah. Okay.

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2: From the WNBF Newsroom, I'm Lauren Korn. A second man is now facing murder charges in the deadly shooting of a 15-year-old at a Florence motel. Deputies say 19-year-old Nasatho Jewett and 22-year-old Tyreek Hicks shot man Blessin Brightwell at the suburban motel on West Lucas Street last month. Hicks is also charged with murder and remains in jail without bond. More arrests are possible. Multiple cars caught fire at a Florence County recycling facility on Tuesday. Florence County Fire Rescue rushed to CMC Recycling on Liberty Chapel Road after reports of a tank explosion and fire. They called in more help as the fire grew and got close to a wooded area. Firefighters got the flames under control and cleared the facility around 8 p.m. Luckily, no one was hurt and the roads are back open. A Hartsville school is earning national bragging rights. Niche.com now ranks the South Carolina Governor's School for Science and Math the best public school in the state and third best in the country. The school is focused on science, technology, and math for 11th and 12th graders since 1988. President says the ranking is a testament to its students, faculty, and staff. From the WNBF Newsroom, I'm Lauren Korn.
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11: Happy Wednesday to you, PD, and happy last day of September. Your community broadcaster's weather forecast for today. One more gorgeous day to close out the month. 89 degrees and mostly sunny skies. The hottest stretch on the east we'll see for the rest of the year will be happening tomorrow and Friday. 89 tomorrow, 90 on Friday.
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0: girl jump in here. I know the record is almost over, but can we have a little church before the record is over?
1: It's prayer time with the Almighty Prayer Warriors, brought to you by Weaver Law Firm. Our prayer warrior today is Minister Lily Edwards, Associate Minister of the Monumental Missionary Baptist Church.
2: Oh God, our help in ages past and hope for years to come, the creator of the universe and the maker of all mankind. Lord God, we stand in your holy presence this morning to say thank you, Lord. Thank you for how you woke us up this morning. We were clothed and in our right mind. We thank you for life, a reasonable portion of health and strength. And as we come, Lord, we say thank you for being so good to us. Thank you for how you brought us over many hills and through many valleys and over mountains. Sometimes it seemed like we couldn't go on, Lord, but you carried us through anyway. We thank you for we are not a perfect people, Lord. We are just graveyard sons and daughters trying to make it in. Thank you for your love, for your grace, and for your mercy. Be with us, Lord, as we go through these troublesome times. We're living in the last days. And we ask you to help us to be ready to go back with you when you come, because, Lord God, we know that you're on the way. We've been looking for you a long time, but it's not as long as it has been. Thank you again for your love, for your grace, and for your mercy. Thank you for an opportunity just to call on your holy and righteous name, Lord, for you're so good. If I had all the tongues in the world, I couldn't praise your name enough. Thank you, Lord. Bless, anoint, and consecrate us, and remember this station and all these stations, Lord, and bless our little children, Lord, that are being abused in all kind of ways. We ask that you would bless, Lord, and take care of them, bring them out of situations that they're not able to get out of. They have little tongues, but they're not able to tell people what's going on with them. Thank you for your love. And after a while and by, when it's all over, we ask that you give us a home in your kingdom where every day will be like Sunday and Sabbath will have no end. For these and all other blessings we ask in Jesus' name and for his sake. Amen.
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8: Happy Wednesday to you, PD, and happy last day of September. Your Community Broadcasters weather forecast for today. One more gorgeous day to close out the month. 89 degrees and mostly sunny skies. The hottest stretch on the east we'll see for the rest of the year will be happening tomorrow and Friday. 89 tomorrow, 90 on Friday.
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You might be standing next to somebody and you don't know what they've been going through. 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Is that all right?

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9: Happy Wednesday to you, PD, and happy last day of September. Your community broadcaster's weather forecast for today. One more gorgeous day to close out the month. 89 degrees and mostly sunny skies. The hottest stretch on the east we'll see for the rest of the year will be happening tomorrow and Friday. 89 tomorrow and 90 on Friday.
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2: Put your hands on it. All right. I'm going to try it like this.

Sunshine!

Almighty 105.1. Good Wednesday afternoon, everyone. This is Jocelia. Welcome to Daily Joy. Today is Wednesday, a day of empowerment. Yes, it is a day of empowerment, a day of wisdom. So make sure you study on today. We study every day, but Wednesday is a day of choice by some of our branches of Zion to study on Wednesday. So do so. Right now, we have a word for you, our word for the day. And our word is coming from Proverbs 29 and 20. Do you see a man who is hasty in his words? There is more hope for a fool than for him. Proverbs 29 and 20. You know, words released into the atmosphere do not disappear or dissipate. They have no geographical limitations. Words have power, presence, and prophetic implications. They create a magnetic force that pulls the manifestation of what you speak, good or bad.

0: Oh, God, we thank you for rock-solid faith that does not doubt your word. We know that we are not here by accident. You have placed us here to fulfill your purpose. You have called us to be leaders within our sphere of influence. Hallelujah. And we commit to bear your light as a change agent in a dark world. Today is the beginning of a new season of increase and productivity. In the name of Jesus. Amen. Amen. Our word for the day. Almighty 105.1.
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5: We regret to announce the passing of Ms. Easter Bell Wilson of Lake City, who transitioned on Monday, August 31st. Services are entrusted to Shepherd's Funeral Home, where memories are cherished and every farewell is meaningful.

105.1. Good afternoon. This is Jocelia. Welcome to Daily Joy on this Day of Wisdom. Yes, it's Wisdom Wednesday. It's a day when we study, yes, a day of empowerment, filling ourselves with the Word of God, the Word of Wisdom. Amen. Amen. So that's what I call it, Wisdom Wednesday. So be prepared, prepare yourself, all right? Study the Word. Almighty, 105.1.

0: It's Sybil Wilkes with what we need to know. The U.S. Army has identified Captain Bianca C. Wilkerson as the 19th military service member to die in connection with Middle East operations. Officials confirmed this 37-year-old African-American soldier passed away following a non-combat medical emergency during an overseas deployment flight. Wilkerson was posthumously promoted to major as military authorities continue investigating the event. Senate Democrats accused the Department of Homeland Security of illegally spending $20 million in taxpayer funds on pro-Trump promotional ads. Lawmakers stated the redirected money was originally allocated for Customs and Border Protection under recent federal budget legislation. Committee leaders submitted a formal demand for answers from agency leadership regarding the ad purchases, and it was stated that this was paid for by the U.S. government. A new U.S. ban prohibiting nearly $1 billion worth of Canadian imports officially went into effect Tuesday. The trade restrictions target Canadian alcoholic beverages, dairy products, and motorcycles amid the escalating tariff disputes. Analysts warn the import ban will further strain commercial relations and bilateral trade between the two nations of the United States and Canada. From the Good News File, a 25-year-old computer scientist won NASA's $300,000 top prize in the Deep Space Food Challenge. Chinyere Ukeji. Her modular food ecosystem combines indoor farming, fungi cultivation, and nutrient recycling to sustain astronauts on Mars. That's right. The award-winning design also features customizable meal prep tools to help crew members combat homesickness during those long missions. I'm Sybil Wilkes. Be informed. Be empowered.
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3: Happy Wednesday to you, PD, and happy last day of September. Your community broadcaster's weather forecast for today. One more gorgeous day to close out the month. 89 degrees and mostly sunny skies. The hottest stretch on the east we'll see for the rest of the year will be happening tomorrow and Friday. 89 tomorrow, 90 on Friday.
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1: Cleophas, what you doing with them flip-flops on, boy? Who gave you permission to wear your feet out?
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0: 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Our prayer warrior today is Brenda Dees, pastor of Rivers of Life Global Outreach Ministries.
1: I come in the name of Jesus, praying for and interceding for our communities. Father, we thank you right now in the name of Jesus, Father, that you have the power to transform and to change every circumstance in any situation. So Father, we come right now praying against death, praying against murder in the name of Jesus. We bind it up in the name of Jesus, and we release love, we release peace into the atmosphere. We decree and declare, Father, that you're forming a prayer shield around our communities. We thank you for the anointing, we thank you for the firewalls, and we thank you for the bloodline of head protection that is around our communities. In the name of Jesus, we plead the blood of Jesus in the north. We plead the blood in the south. We plead the blood on the east. We plead the blood on the west. And we thank you right now in the name of Jesus. We release our communities into the atmosphere, and we declare, God, that prayer warriors and intercessors and prophetic watchmen, hallelujah, are picking our communities up, and they're praying and binding up everything that's not of you. We decree and declare, God, that the Spirit of the Lord, hallelujah, is upon us, and we have the Spirit of wisdom, understanding, and divine counsel in the mighty name of Jesus. So, Father, as we come today, we come to put a halt all distractive and disturbing and destructive measures in the name of Jesus. For this reason, the Son of God was made manifest to destroy the works of the enemy. So, Father, we thank you right now that you're causing us to avail. We avail in the name of Jesus against every satanic attack. We avail against every principality, against every power, against every ruler of darkness in this world. God, we thank you right now. So we disapprove, we dismantle, we cancel, hallelujah, every satanic operation that has been loosed into our communities. We pray right now, God, for leaders. We're calling for leaders to rise up in the name of Jesus. Rise up, leaders. Hallelujah. We pray, God, for the wind of God to be in our leaders' back, that as they stand, God, they will stand for truth. They will stand in righteousness in the name of Jesus. We cut off every communication of every spirit that is not of the Holy Spirit. And we pray, God, for church members. We pray, God, for co-workers. We pray, God, over our neighborhoods. We pray over our schools, our place of employment, our local city and state offices. And we command, oh God, in the name of Jesus, health. We command, God, peace. We command love to be released into the atmosphere. Every territorial spirit will come against our relationship with the Lord. We call you down. We call you null and void. We thank you right now, God, for the angels that are ascending and descending according to the word that we speak in Jesus' name.

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7: 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Your community broadcaster's weather forecast for today. One more gorgeous day to close out the month. 89 degrees and mostly sunny skies. The hottest stretch on the east we'll see for the rest of the year will be happening tomorrow and Friday. 89 tomorrow, 90 on Friday.
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0: It's Sybil Wilkes with what we need to know. The U.S. Army has identified Captain Bianca C. Wilkerson as the 19th military service member to die in connection with Middle East operations. Officials confirmed this 37-year-old African-American soldier passed away following a non-combat medical emergency during an overseas deployment flight. Wilkerson was posthumously promoted to major as military authorities continue investigating the event. Senate Democrats accused the Department of Homeland Security of illegally spending $20 million in taxpayer funds on pro-Trump promotional ads. Lawmakers stated the redirected money was originally allocated for Customs and Border Protection under recent federal budget legislation. Committee leaders submitted a formal demand for answers from agency leadership regarding the ad purchases, and it was stated that this was paid for by the U.S. government. A new U.S. ban prohibiting nearly $1 billion worth of Canadian imports officially went into effect Tuesday. The trade restrictions target Canadian alcoholic beverages, dairy products, and motorcycles amid the escalating tariff disputes. Analysts warn the import ban will further strain commercial relations and bilateral trade between the two nations of the United States and Canada. From the Good News File, a 25-year-old computer scientist won NASA's $300,000 top prize in the Deep Space Food Challenge. Chinyere Ukeji. Her modular food ecosystem combines indoor farming, fungi cultivation, and nutrient recycling to sustain astronauts on Mars. That's right. The award-winning design also features customizable meal prep tools to help crew members combat homesickness during those long missions. I'm Sybil Wilkes. 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

Almighty 105.1. Well, it's time for me to get out of here. It's been a great Wednesday. Great hump day, they call it. A day of empowerment. That's what I call it. A day of empowerment where we go to our respective churches and places of worship to study, whether it's you're studying online or studying face to face. Just make sure you study. Amen. 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Amen. Well, let's take a look at our daily word for the day. And it comes from Philippians 4. The word reads, summing it all up, friends, I'd say you'll do best by filling your minds and meditating on things true, noble, reputable, authentic, compelling, gracious, the best, not the worst, the beautiful, not the ugly, things to praise, not things to curse, Philippians 4 and 8. So whatever your predominant focus is, that is what you permit to exist in your life. Jabez chose to focus on his future desires rather than his present circumstances. Many times people focus on the negative and they live in a cycle of negativity. You have to choose to focus on the positive. You have to train your mind to think on whatever is honest, virtuous, and praiseworthy. Whatever is going wrong in your life is a result of your focus. If you don't like it, change your focus. Yes. So our word for the day is focus on the positive. Focus on the positive. Oh, Father, bring our thoughts into divine alignment today. We choose to think about things that are true, noble, reputable, authentic, compelling, and gracious. We meditate on the best, not the worst, the beautiful, not the ugly. You are our earnest expectation and our hope. Because of you, we know we can experience exceedingly abundantly above all that we could ever ask or think. Because of you, we know we are victorious. We declare that new cycles of victory, success, and prosperity will replace old cycles of failure, poverty, and death. In the name of Jesus, amen. Amen. That's our word for the day. Well, everyone, it's time for me to get out of here. So remember, Willie Moore Jr. is next, followed by Darlene McCoy. You have a fantastic day, and I'll be back on tomorrow. From 10 until 3 p.m. with Daily Joy with Jocelia. So long and have a great day.

0: 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Hey, it's time to show your pride for the legendary Wilson High School. 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
8: Happy Wednesday to you, PD, and happy last day of September. Your community broadcaster's weather forecast for today. One more gorgeous day to close out the month. 89 degrees and mostly sunny skies. The hottest stretch on the east we'll see for the rest of the year will be happening tomorrow and Friday. 89 tomorrow, 90 on Friday.
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1: Yep.
0: Oh, one God. Man, where Marette Brown Clark
1: is? I told you, I'm setting it up. We're going to have an interview with her really, really quick. And, yeah, you know, having Marette on is like having family on.
0: Yeah, I'm going to do an interview live with Marette.
1: Okay.
0: I have to call my people and be like, hey, man, have her come down because I want to sit down with her. Because she's kind of like a hidden jewel, and she's always been kind.
1: That's true.
0: Like, even when Miss Lynn Woods, that was one of the first gospel artists that Miss Lynn Woods, gospel legend in media and journalism, mm-hmm, she introduced me to Marette Brown, and I was like, now who is this? She was like, this is Marette Brown Clark. And then she said,
1: She got classics.
0: She was so kind. She was like, yeah, that's the way gospel people are supposed to be.
1: Supposed to be.
0: I said, well, praise the Lord. Yes, Lord. Supposed to. Family, listen, people from the north, south, east, and the west are checking in, and they are shouting out their boo. You on the line with Willie Mo. What's your name? Where you calling from?
2: Yes, my name is Henry Davis. I'm calling from Marion, South Carolina, and I want to give a shout out to my boo, Allison Marie Davis. I love you, baby.
0: Indeed. Thank you for checking in. You're on the live with Willie Mo Jr. What's your name? Where you calling from?
3: My name is Lovey Harris.
0: Hey, Lovey.
3: And I'm from Norfolk, Virginia. Lovey. My boo is Bishop Alan L. Harris Sr.
0: Come on.
3: And we will be married 40 years. Whoop, whoop.
0: Whoop, whoop. 40 years.
1: Come on.
0: Whoop. Whoop.
1: Yeah, yeah, yeah, yeah.
0: 40 years deserves a whoop, whoop. Come on, somebody. Family, listen, if you're just tuning in and you wonder why people are calling, showing so much love to their mate, it's because everybody wants to be celebrated and not just tolerated. Maybe you're driving in the car right now, you think to yourself, you can't remember the last time your mate gave you a compliment. I just want to tell you, listen, by faith, maybe, just maybe, if you start to give what you want, God will make that thing be reciprocated in your home. So go show some love to your mate. All right. But if you want to show love on the radio, call me now. 1-877-345-7747. Call your nephew Willie Mo and shout out your boo. Come on, somebody. Shout out to my brother Elroy Smith. Got a chance to talk to him today. He said he'd be tuning in. I love you to life, yeah. It's the Willie Mo Jr. Show. Flip. Hey, Willie Mo Jr. here.
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0: 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It's the Willie Mo Jr. Show.
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6: Hello, everybody. This is Ada Griffin. In this segment of Cruising the Carolinas, we will be doing something different. Our sponsor, Sweet Feet Diabetic Foot Spa, has helped so many people in our region. So in this segment, we would like to showcase testimonials from patients who have benefited from Dr. Hillary's care.
7: Hey, my name is Sherry Gibson. My father was Ivy Leroy Ingram. And he was in his mid-80s, and he had a trip to the emergency room because his toenail had come off, and he was bleeding, and he was on blood thinners. And so his doctor sent him to a podiatrist, and the podiatrist said that they did not do any toenail trimming or anything like that. So I was really concerned because Dad couldn't do it himself because of his age and his instability. So my sister went and started searching, and this is when she came up with Dr. Dolfer, and I'll let her take over from here.
8: And so when we finally found Dr. Dolfer, she was just starting out, and this was back in 2022 when Dad began this journey with Dr. Dolfer. And the best thing that could have ever happened is that he could be looked at for superficial things and going into detail with her more introversion into whatever his feet issues. And so in that she was able to greatly help him, and she administered things like creams. At one point, she gave him a pill, and if there were any cracks or any fissures or any ulcers on his feet, all of those issues were cleaned up. His toe began to grow. His feet issues began to dissipate, and at that point, he and I were going out a good bit into getting lunch, and when we were going out, I began to see people, and they began to talk about their feet issues, and I was able to give a testimonial of what Dr. Gulford was doing with our father. And as a result, while I was in her office, I began to get those little brochures, and I would give those little calling cards out. And I was just giving testimonies for Dr. Dulford about people were looking for a place for their feet and they couldn't find it. And when I gave those cards out, one person in particular who was a business owner right here in Florence, she said, "Thank you so much for recommending us to go in." She said, "I'm a diabetic. My husband's a diabetic. My entire family." So a whole family got the word out, and we ended up taking our father back to his regular internalist. And we spoke with him, and I gave brochures out to him, and he even said at that point he was going to give those to his patients and recommend that his patients go to her. So word of mouth has been the best way to get people to go to Dr. Dulford's business.
7: And I will say this, I have my dad's genes, so I'm diabetic. And so now I am a patient of Dr. Dulford, and I really appreciate the kind atmosphere. It's relaxing. She's very professional. All of her staff is very professional. They're very helpful with any needs you may have. So I would highly recommend Sweet Feet. Thank you for letting us share our story.
8: Yes. Thank you so much. And we bless you in 2026.
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9: Happy Wednesday to you, PD, and happy last day of September. Your community broadcaster's weather forecast for today. One more gorgeous day to close out the month. 89 degrees and mostly sunny skies. The hottest stretch on the east we'll see for the rest of the year will be happening tomorrow and Friday. 89 tomorrow and 90 on Friday.
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3: 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We will welcome Dr. Joel Tugman, Dr. Dana Carson, Bishop Brandon Jacobs. 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
1: This is The Daily Play with Joy Taylor. NBA expansion is coming to Las Vegas and then Seattle. And the process for selecting an owner for the new Vegas team is entering the final stages. Three bidders are in the running for an expansion franchise selling in the $12 to $13 billion range. That potential asking price isn't a surprise after the recent sale of the Lakers for $12.5 billion less than a year ago after they were purchased for $10 billion. CNBC's list of NBA franchise valuations for 2026 had three teams, the Lakers, Knicks, and Warriors, valued at over $10 billion. So it might be a little hasty for an expansion team to come in as one of the most valued franchises in the league. But this isn't a small league with a ton of growth potential, so this is going to be a massive opportunity. For more on this and other top stories of the day, tune into The Daily Play with Joy Taylor at UrbanOnePodcast.com or wherever you get your podcasts.
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5: Hi, I'm Tabitha D. James with PD Healthy Start, wanting to share some information about opioid and opioid awareness. One of the main facts that stands out to many people, and it stood out to me, is that opioid addiction, it's not a failure, it's not a misuse, it's not only street drugs. Oftentimes, we are prescribed medications, whether it is after surgery or an injury or an athletic sprain, and we do not realize the impact that it can have on our bodies. Overdose, misuse, addiction, all of it is preventable and you can bounce back. It is not taboo. It is not something that we should be ashamed of. It is something that we should welcome with open arms as it relates to conversation and education. So as we go through this campaign and we share information about opioid awareness, I want you to have an open mind as well as a sharing spirit so that you, your family, your friends, your colleagues, and everyone around you can be safe.
6: Did you know most pills laced with fentanyl can be deadly? And most people who overdose never even knew it was there.
7: Hey, y'all, I got a question.
8: What's
7: that? Y'all saw that cute boy named Holly.
8: Yeah,
7: but I heard he's on drugs.
8: I heard him talking about opioids.
7: Okay, opioids are a class of natural, semi-synthetic, and synthetic drugs. So fake drugs?
9: I don't want him.
10: So if my mother or my father had an addiction to drugs or alcohol or pain medicine, do I have a higher chance than my colleague or comrade whose parents didn't have an addiction?
11: Absolutely. It's a very much a genetic disorder. 80% of America cannot get addicted, which is, surprises a lot of people. If you look at people that go to burn hospitals and they have to have skin grafts, you know, every other day and have tremendous pain and receive tremendous amount of narcotics, you know, as they heal up over the next month or so, their narcotic use just goes down and down and down. They don't have to go to detox and they don't have a problem and it just goes away. And so they're not addicted, but they, a person can have an injury, have a fracture, I have a minor laceration, get a few pain pills, and they need refills, and next thing you know, they're lying to the doctor and how the dog ate the pills, and the pills are missing, or they fell down the toilet, or whatever, and they're getting more pills and more pills, and they're buying them from their neighbors and or from their other friends. It's just, can be a real mess.
4: 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For 25 years, International Overdose Awareness Day has brought people together to remember those we've lost and to take action to save lives. 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Tune in as PD Healthy Start Incorporated provides interviews, discussions with community partners, public health information, and updates on local events and services. 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
8: 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Your community broadcaster's weather forecast for today. One more gorgeous day to close out the month. 89 degrees and mostly sunny skies. The hottest stretch on the east we'll see for the rest of the year will be happening tomorrow and Friday. 89 tomorrow, 90 on Friday.
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4: I've been the offender, and so every time you get mad and want to hold the offender hostage, you remember that you have once been that spirit. Tell your neighbor, I used to be that spirit. Tell your neighbor, notice I said used to be. Come on. I'm trying to help somebody who is. Look at your neighbor and say, I used to be that spirit. I'm trying to help us speak those things which be not as though they were. Look at your neighbor and say, I used to be the offender. Because see, some of y'all are easy to offend others because you pop off at the mouth without thinking. Y'all don't shout me down now while I'm talking good. Some of you think after you speak instead of before. Shake your neighbor and say, you need to think before you speak. Now, even better, look at your neighbor and say, neighbor, you ought to check you before you do. Check you. I know you got the checklist for everybody else, but look at your neighbor and say, check you. Tell your neighbor, the Bible says check you. Yeah, it does. It says let a man examine, not his neighbor, come on here. Not his family, not his wife, not his, come on here, not her, not your husband, not your sister, not your brother, not your children. Tell your neighbor, yourself. Ain't it amazing, glory to God, that we need a physician to do a bodily examination. But tell your neighbor, you are the physician who does the spiritual examination. Just examine him, glory to God, Minister Tamika, herself, glory to God. So look at your neighbor and say, neighbor. Stop giving yourself an out, causing your destiny to reroute. Forgive yourself and forgive them so you can learn, so you can stop sinking and learn to swim. Everybody ever notice somebody who's constantly sinking? Every time they open their mouth, they say something that sink. Y'all ain't talking. Every time they open their mouth, they sink you. Y'all ain't saying nothing. Your spirit can be way up here, and they open their mouth, and you come on here. Glory to God. Look at your neighbor and say, don't bring me down. Don't bring me down. Don't bring me down. Glory to God. Watch this. Somebody shout, neighbor. Tell your neighbor, I will not give myself an out. Come on, can we put a conviction in the atmosphere? Can we take a minute and convince the atmosphere? Glory to God. Somebody shout, I forgive myself and all my everybody else's who offended me. Come on. I'm trying to help somebody get free. Get your hands free. Get your mind free. Get your soul free. Get your body free. Get free so you can be. Glory to God. Somebody put it in the atmosphere. Somebody shout, I will not induce my ruin by keep doing what I'm doing. I will not. Tell your neighbor, I won't self-sabotage. Ooh, somebody ought to shout. You ought to shout right now because you know you've been good at that. Come on here. Look at your neighbor and say, I'll never again self-sabotage. Glory to God. Let all on glory. Hallelujah. Somebody put it in the atmosphere. Come on, we're charging the atmosphere with our conviction. Somebody shout, I will not yesterday. I will not let yesterday keep me from better. When God dropped that in my spirit, I began to think about yesterday, yesterweek, yestermonth, yesteryear. Somebody shout, I will not let yesterday keep me from my better.
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gentlemen, please welcome to the stage my choir in their farewell concert and recording, the Tri-City Singers. Put your hands together. 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You're the heir.

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17: Your overnight weather forecast from the Community Broadcasters Weather Center sees a low of 62 degrees tonight. Tomorrow and Friday, very warm. The last chance we'll probably see the 90s for the rest of the year will come Friday. But the weekend turns wet. Saturday afternoon, 55% chance of rain. Sunday, all the way up to 94%.
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1: Number one, TSA has confirmed that airport security employees checking boarding passes and IDs can't sit down no more while they're working. What? All chairs are being removed from the travel document checker podiums at the entrance to checkpoints nationwide. And the American Federation of Government Employees, TSA Council 100, called the decision, quote, a disregard for workers' rights and safety. TSA defended the move, saying the document checkers are the first to interact with the traveling public, and requiring them to stand will create a better experience for passengers. Guess the experience ain't about them at all, child. TSA went on to say, quote, this welcome change reinforces both our security posture and our commitment to hospitality by having these officers on their feet and alert, end quote. Well, I can see it both ways. Number two, President Donald Trump's sweeping global tariffs are going to go through another legal test today. A three-judge panel is going to hear arguments over whether he can use a 1970s trade law to impose tariffs on nearly all U.S. imports. FYI, since July, goods from 80 countries, including China, India, and Japan, have faced tariffs of 10% to 12.5% after the administration accused those countries of failing to handle forced labor and goods shipped to the U.S. The tariffs are higher for countries deemed the worst offenders, and this comes after a Supreme Court ruling that Trump overstepped his authority by imposing a separate set of tariffs under a different law, triggering refunds worth $168 billion for importers. Number three, according to the most recent reports, a pilot on the Israel-bound Fly Dubai flight diverted to Saudi Arabia stabbed the other pilot. Yeah, you heard me right. And appears to have tried to crash the plane. Reports have gone on to say passengers and crew subdued the assailant, and he has been arrested. The incident caused this aircraft, which was traveling from Dubai to Tel Aviv, to plummet 17,400 feet in less than 2 minutes. An aviation expert told CNN the speed of the plunge was many times the rate of a planned emergency descent, and the autopilot would never command it. A replacement Fly Dubai flight carrying most of the stranded passengers landed at Ben Gurion Airport near Tel Aviv. Thank God. Earlier, Saudi Arabia rejected an Israeli request to send a military or civilian plane to bring passengers home. According to reports, investigators are going to likely look into the flight's data recorder and cockpit voice recorder first, and this will show each pilot's control inputs, autopilot status, speeds and loads, and what was said on the flight deck. They're going to also interview the crew, the off-duty pilots and passengers, and investigate how the cockpit door was open. I was wondering about that too. How the weapon came to be on board, and the first officer's medical and training history. Super, super scary. But let's talk about it. According to the most recent reports, a pilot on the Israel-bound Fly Dubai flight diverted to Saudi Arabia stabbed the other pilot, and it appears they tried to crash the plane. Unbelievable developments today. Want to chat about that? You can. Or if you want to weigh in on President Donald Trump's sweeping global tariffs, they're going to go through another legal test today and be put in front of a three-judge panel that's going to hear some arguments over whether Trump can use a 1970s trade law to impose tariffs on nearly all U.S. imports. Big news there. I want to chat about that. We can. Or if you want to weigh in on TSA confirming that airport security employees checking boarding passes and IDs, yeah, they can't sit down no more. They got to stand the whole time while they are working. Want to chat about this or anything else? Hit me up Instagram and or X, formerly known as Twitter. The handle is at Sheree underscore Nicole, S-H-A-R-I underscore N-Y-C-O-L-E.
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0: Greetings in the name of the great God and our Savior, the Lord Jesus Christ. This is Michael Blue, and I'd like to remind you that you and I were created by God to lead. Whether old or young, whether black or white, whether rich or poor, we were all created with divine purpose to make a positive impact for people's good, for God's glory, through the gifts that reside in each of us. Join us for Leadership Conference 2026, October 8th through 10th. 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God bless you.
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5: Your overnight weather forecast from the Community Broadcasters Weather Center sees a low of 62 degrees tonight. Tomorrow and Friday, very warm. The last chance we'll probably see the 90s for the rest of the year will come Friday. But the weekend turns wet. Saturday afternoon, 55% chance of rain. Sunday, all the way up to 94%.
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0: November 3rd is your chance to make a difference. 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
7: Your overnight weather forecast from the Community Broadcasters Weather Center sees a low of 62 degrees tonight. Tomorrow and Friday, very warm. The last chance we'll probably see the 90s for the rest of the year will come Friday. But the weekend turns wet. Saturday afternoon, 55% chance of rain. Sunday, all the way up to 94%.
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